0: Today Dilemma's really interesting. Lucky's calling about this girl, Shantice. He said this girl said someone at her job had been saying some inappropriate things to her. And, you know, of course, you know, it's going to make him feel like, y'all got to go up there. That's what he did. He went to a job to check the man and got beat up. Mm. And just, you know, that was going to be bad. But now it's a viral video of him getting rocked. And his girl ain't calling him back. She ain't feeling it. She's embarrassed. You know, she ain't trying to be with all that. They haven't been talking. And when we got Shantice on the phone, she revealed that she called him up there to fight the man at a job. She expected more. She thought that she would get a more admirable performance out of him, but she got the opposite. But she said she want to try it again, and they decided to work it out. Talk about this day dilemma.
1: He needs to stay away from her. She is a very dangerous woman. The fact that she finds it funny that he got beat up and she's looking for a man that's going to take care of her and defend her, she's already looking to be messy. His best man.
0: Well, you know what, though?
1: Step back.
0: To her defense, we don't know what type of mess he be talking behind closed doors. You know what I'm trying to say?
2: But can you imagine?
1: But it sounds like she may have been planning the mess at work, too, kind of saying stuff about him coming up there. So she amped it up, too.
0: See what I'm saying?
1: And who knows what she was coming home telling him that made him get amped up enough to feel like he needed to defend
0: her. Girl, you sound like you know how to take care of your man.
2: Uh-huh.
1: And I do, because my man taught me one thing about it, too. So you don't put your man in no situation where he can't come home.
0: That's what I'm talking about. That sexy voice.
2: No,
0: thank
2: right.
0: you. For your call.
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4: He get hard when I sit on his lap. Talk, I'ma swing on that. 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

0: Mix, yeah, remix, nerd. I'ma show you nerd, how to make a remix. Yeah, came up out of nowhere, ain't see it. All that other shit dropping, you can keep it. You know, baby, make the bad bitch. Pop that, throw that up. Around like it's the freak.
1: Okay,
0: push me to the wall, get to pulling down my drawers. Hands up in the M, playing defense.
1: Yeah,
0: a couple years straight, nerd. Thought that was it. Ain't no fool. Wait, no, I brought back a hit. I had took her with me. We both spent a little time. She got hers, I got mine. Then I brought back his beat. Nerd, blame me. I brought back a chain and some money, a purse. I just brought back some dude. Cut a hoe off, I was feeling it.
1: Yep,
0: take him back over, like, give me
1: let's
0: this.
1: Let's do it.
0: Yeah, she got the
2: board in the hand.
0: Uh huh. She make a bounce on it, dude. Let's do it. I got a Glock in my pants.
1: What I do, what I do.
0: I pull it out, let it hit. She gon'.

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3: 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You ain't got to count it down because we're going to count it down for this weekend countdown. That's right, Young Jock checking in. Miss Shot Nigga and Shouty, man. Stick around all weekend long. We're going to keep this thing popping while you pop your ish. You dig? Keep it locked, Young J.O.C.
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0: Miss Shanika and Shorty Shorty.
1: You know, we got a special guest in the building. And, you know, I feel like this brother has been dealing with a lot here lately. Some trials and some tribulations. Yeah. You know what I'm saying?
2: I know he has.
1: Hey, you know he has. And if anyone knows the name Todd Tucker, then I think you're pretty familiar with what's about to happen. He's about to let y'all know what's been going on and what he's got going on since the divorce and with Candy. And I just feel like, you know, it be no moments, man, when you sit back. Because, you know, women, a lot of y'all can be like, we don't want to hear about it. The divorce done. We done heard what we had to hear. Our minds are made up. Candy moved on, so have we. Well, you know what? It be like that sometimes. But it's some people who really would like to hear a man's side of his side of view, his point of view. Because guess what?
2: What's that?
1: Candy has done some things that she felt the need to do with the demise of the marriage. I'm not saying she did this because of the demise of the marriage, but this, some things she's done has been yielded because of that. You know what I'm saying? You know, she's done tours talking about what she's got going on. She told us a little, not a whole lot, but she done told us a lot. Okay, I ain't gonna say a little. She told us a lot, but not too much. And we get to hit to her side. So if y'all, make sure y'all stick around, whatever you're doing, man. Tell a friend to tune in. If you're on the app or whatever, make sure you post it, repost it, tell your people to check in, because we got to talk about it. Ladies and gentlemen, Todd Tucker's on the way. Stick around for more.
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2: 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It's a gang of us in here who tryna spend something. Rents over 200, I got three of these. Once I pay for the baby, you can leave. My

0: that shorty.
1: We got a special guest in the building. Ladies and gentlemen, in the building. Y'all make some noise for Mr. Todd Tucker.
2: Yo, what's going on?
1: Todd,
2: what's up?
1: Man, we ain't gonna even play. We're gonna get right into it. What's going on, my brother?
2: Hey, man, you know, just taking it one day at a time.
1: Hey, you ain't taking it one day at a time. You got this thing figured out, because we talking about 10 city tours and all of that. We got stuff popping off. Let's talk about it.
2: Hey, man, so I'm doing a tour with my movie, Don't Bring Your Man to Atlanta. And then I did a docu-follow following me post-divorce called To Divorce Do Us Part. And I'm going to show that as well. And it's just my journey, man. My journey through this divorce, man. Divorce is not easy. Probably the worst thing next to my mom passing. And, I'm just trying to take it one day at a time, rebuild myself, and, you know, get back out here. Introduce myself.
3: Okay, so how long is the docu-series?
2: The docu-series is it's a 30-minute format, so it's like 20-something minutes. The movie's an hour and 30 minutes, so, yeah.
3: Okay, so you want people to spend 2 hours with you?
2: Oh, they will.
3: Okay.
2: They're going to want to. It's good.
3: All right.
2: It's good, and the doc.

0: new series is good. It's never been out.
1: Oh. See, I was wondering.
2: So, because that's why people were wondering, you know, what
0: if I give it to you, then there's no need to come.
2: What the controversy. Exactly. Right. Okay.
0: You saw that sex scene with her and Bolo, the one I put out?
2: Uh-huh. Yeah, and I didn't like that, Ty.
0: I know. People
1: what you didn't like?
0: People hating on me, but it's marketing, and at the end of the day...
2: But you took something that was popularly talked about on Housewives, and then you capitalized off of putting it out there?
0: Ain't that what we do? Like, stop it.
2: Okay.
0: Like, you about to have me on this show because me and my wife are trying to figure stuff out. Mm-hmm. Like, you capitalizing, so why can't I?
2: Okay.
3: So, with the Samira scene, she didn't want you to put it out, but when y'all filmed it, she knew what she was filming, right?
0: Yeah, I directed it. It was a closed set. You know, I had the intimacy coach, because you have to have that.
2: Yeah. But yeah. Ty also said, this is the reason Shamia's husband was mad.
0: All right, let's keep it a buck.
2: Yes.
0: We did a screening over a year ago.
2: Okay.
0: They saw this movie. Mm-hmm. He was there. I spoke to her, and she was like, oh, no, he's cool. It's no big deal. He ain't tripping.
2: Mm-hmm.
0: So when my people sent me the clip that showed me he might be tripping, I was like, oh, they might be just doing this for TV.
2: Okay.
0: I put it out and connected it because I knew it would go viral.
2: Mm-hmm.
0: Like, that's what we do, right?
2: You're right.
0: And I come to find out he did have a problem. So when she asked me to take it down, I took it down.
1: What was the problem? Because, you know, here it is. We're not thinking you're going to lead a marketing campaign for your movie with a sex scene of my wife. Or, you know, should she been more compensated for that role in that space because you led with that? That's how people going to take it on the business side, because he a businessman, because he's a husband too.
0: Oh, I got you, but you're not hitting Paramount up saying I'm gonna lead this way. Like,
1: right.
0: You know, once they film, it's over. Like, I do what I do. But because we have a friendly relationship, you feel like it's an issue.
1: It could be a phone call and just get it done.
0: Yeah, you feel like now we gotta talk. But you ain't calling Paramount talking about take that clip down. You kind of like, okay, well, that's their marketing campaign.
2: Okay.
0: And there's no disrespect to them at the end of the day. It's not like that.
1: Okay.
2: So I have to be honest, it was a real shock to everybody when we heard that there was a divorce being filed and the fact that you guys are now, you know, divorced. How long were you married?
0: It would have been 12 years in April. Me and Candy as a team, you can't stop us.
3: Do you think y'all needed a divorce?
0: No. I think we needed some work, but no, I would have never left her. I was going to die with Candy. That's it. I say that to everybody.
1: Yeah.
2: So do you still have hope that you guys may be able to reconcile?
0: I don't know, because at the end of the day, it would be a lot of therapy. You know what I'm saying?
2: Mm-hmm.
0: Like, the disrespect I used to take, I took it for the betterment of my family. Mm-hmm. I will never take that type of disrespect again, ever.
2: Well, she's pretty pissed at you right now, Todd, because recently...
0: Why? What are you pissed at me?
2: Well, she said... Well, okay, so I seen a clip where you told Peter that you guys had threesomes often.
0: No, I said
1: throughout y'all
2: marriage, which was
0: how many times is throughout? Give me that count. What you think?
2: But so that's what everybody said. But it was kind of like a shocker.
0: How many times do people have sex a week? So throughout,
2: see, I don't know.
0: No, I'm saying most people. What's the average?
2: But
0: once a week?
2: Okay.
3: Hopefully
2: so people
3: not.
2: Have heard of the threesomes, but it just seemed amplified when you made mention to it to your friend.
0: You watched the scene? I was real chill. It wasn't like I hyped it.
2: Mm-hmm.
0: It was a normal conversation. Like, Jack, yo, that's real? Yeah, man, we did it throughout.
1: So
0: no big deal.
1: So,
2: so do you feel like you disrespected Candy by doing that scene for her to put out the response that she did through people?
0: I'm going to tell you this. Look at the comments. People are like, yo, Candy, you were candy-coated nights. Like, we can't go private now when you were so...
2: But she was candy-coated nights before you came.
1: That's what you're saying.
0: She was before and throughout, mm-hmm. right? I never did interviews. This is the first time I ever spoke. I've never been up here talking to y'all.
1: No.
3: Never.
1: Okay,
0: and she spoke about threesomes throughout, right?
1: So because Candy's not here, what I would like to do is read her statement. I think it's fair. And then we can go from there. She said, a man who has already hurt me to my core is furthering the damage by choosing to sensationalize our sex life to stretch his 5 minutes of fame. What consensually happens between a husband and wife in the privacy of their marriage is exactly that, private. His current behavior has only confirm that I did the right thing by getting divorced. I'm done.
0: She need to fire the whole team.
1: I'm gonna tell you.
0: That statement is
2: why?
0: That statement is not accurate. That statement is not accurate. If you've been talking about threesomes the whole time, how are you saying it's private now? I haven't given out any new information. I'm not doing a tell-all book or nothing like that. I'm just talking about my emotions and feelings as I went through a divorce. I'm not trying to bash her. I'm not trying to hurt her. We've been an open book the whole time.
1: That's what I thought.
0: And we can't close the book now.
4: This is number 5. It's all the Streets Weekend Countdown.

0: Special guests in the building. Ladies and gentlemen, in the building. Y'all make some noise for Mr. Todd Tucker.
1: Yo, what's going on?
0: Todd.
1: What's up?
0: Man, we ain't going to even play. We're going to get right into it. So what was the straw that broke the camel's back?
2: Isn't my question.
1: You got to ask Candy that. You know what I mean? At the end of the day, like I said.
0: Never been publicly said. Is that in the statement anywhere?
3: No. Well, she has said that she would talk about it later, but I mean, she hasn't really sat down.
1: Did you go to a show? I'm done?
3: No.
1: Did you think that was okay? Did you think we divorce and you do a tour and talk about our relationship? Did you think that was...
3: So did you get to see it firsthand about what she was talking about?
1: Did you think that was a good...
0: Where's the 50-50?
3: But yeah.
1: Answer your question. Come on, help me out. Like, let me interview you now.
3: Okay.
1: As a female, do you think that was okay? Because I can show you where I told her, like, yo, people mess with Candy and Todd. Let's bow out gracefully. Let's be grown-ups about this. Let's move with class. And I got the text. I will never show the text message.
3: So are you...
1: I did not want this.
3: Okay, but this are you doing your show in retaliation what she's doing?
1: I think initially, I felt a way. I was hurt. I was like, my dog gonna do me like this? You doing a tour? Okay, I do production. I can flip this upside down.
0: So, considering she had that rollout first, I'm done.
1: Right.
0: What was her response when you said, hey, I don't want it like this? What was her response to that?
1: There was no response. She just did it, and I just saw it. It was like, oh, wow. Oh, this is what we're doing? And I was like, I do this, and you...
3: Okay, so do you feel like you were the wrong in the marriage? Because the reason that I say this is she in her statement, she said, a man who has already hurt me to the core is furthering the damage by choosing to sensationalize. So do you feel like you are the person that's being described in this as the person who hurt her? Because if that's the case, then I feel like, why couldn't she express herself if you were the cause?
1: Even if I am the ultimate cause, I still have feelings and I can express myself as well.
3: Well, that is true.
1: Am I supposed to walk off the pastures and die? No, I got feelings too. I can talk about what I went through and how I felt as well.
0: Was I'm done a production for profit?
1: Yes. Yeah. She did a tour. She made money. She talked about our divorce. We're open book, right? I didn't go crazy. Stop this tour. Don't do that. You do you. Okay. I'm going to let yours die out. And then here I come. And it's not... I'm going to be honest. It was an emotional thing at first. But I think the realest thing is mental health. Cats is hurting. Relationship stuff.
2: Come on,
1: dog. Cats is hurting, man.
3: But I understand that. But it did start from a level of bitterness. Because you were being petty.
1: You know what it started?
3: Retaliating against her for what she did.
1: I'm going to tell you when it started. It started when I came into the relationship and I didn't handle my business properly. I allowed her mama to disrespect me. I allowed everybody to disrespect me, and I let it roll off my shoulders because I was putting my family on my back and was like, yo, as long as we getting our bread, I don't care what nobody say. But now I'm not doing that. That's it. Like, I dealt with a lot. Like, rewind the tapes. Like, go watch Housewives from the beginning. I'm like, damn, yeah, bro, handle. He went through it.
3: But that's what you signed up for.
1: Whoa. You're right. And I'm not signing up.

0: side setup fit into this new docuseries?
1: Hey, man, I just want to bring the guys back. At the end of the day, there's some solid dudes. We all mess up. We all, you know, make mistakes, but these are some good guys, man.
0: Okay.
1: No. And they deserve a second chance. Like, the show we were on, it wasn't for us.
0: It wasn't for us. It was about women. If you watch it,
1: it was to degrade us and put us down and make us look like we wasn't worth nothing.
0: But Ty, you understood that because you were on the production before you were on the cast.
1: Right, right. So, and check it out. And you saw how we pimped that. How many spinoffs did me and Candy
0: have? Yeah, y'all did that.
1: Hey, was that was because I knew the system, right? So right now, I'm working the system again. I'm going to bring the guys back. We're going to kill. We're going to spin off and do some other things. And it's our turn.
2: Okay, so with it being y'all turn, right?
1: Yeah.
2: With their involvement in this docuseries, the relationship controversies, all the propaganda that's going to come with it, what is going to be the purpose of this show? With a man such as Shawty or one of our listeners, what are they going to take away from watching this show? Is it going to be more of what not to do or more of what to do?
1: I don't even think it's about relationships as far as men and women. I think it's more so the growth of a man.
2: Okay.
1: The journey of a man.
3: All right. Yes.
1: Like, you know, like now I'm going to church. I go to Change. Shout out to Change Church.
0: Okay.
1: I'm about to get into therapy. Like, at the end of the day, brothers, we gotta talk. We gotta get it off our chest. We gotta get it out of our system. It's cancer. It's killing us. You know, strokes. Like, come on, man. Like,
2: you know, that's why I came to radio.
1: Walking.
2: That's why. That's what made me come to radio. I needed to talk about it.
1: Yeah.
2: I ain't BSing. I'm dead for real. That's
0: why. I know why you waiting to go to your therapist.
2: Why?
0: So they won't tell you that this wrong. you got to make your money and do your tour, your show.
1: She just did how many cities? Like,
0: it don't matter what she did.
2: Damn.
0: We are holding the man in the relationship to a higher standard.
2: Whoa.
1: Did you watch Housewives? Did they hold me to a higher standard? They beat me down every chance they got.
0: They did.
1: Okay, so
2: agree.
1: So come on.
2: For the record.
3: So Todd.
0: No, because he was on there fighting for his love. I seen a man fighting for, I believe that a man who, you know, a modest man who wasn't famous and a hard worker or whatever could be with a woman of Candy status. So I see no problem with that. But, of course, there are, you know, naysayers and things that can, you know, contribute to y'all demise
1: I'm
0: or
1: asking
0: success.
1: You one question.
0: What?
1: Would you want your son to go through what I went through?
0: Of course not.
1: Okay.
3: Wow.
1: So that's it. We done.
0: Would
1: you want your son to go through that?
3: For real.
1: That's what I'm trying to show. Like, we don't have to go through this.
2: As a man, I would like for you to just look in the camera, just give your spiel one time, man. To Candy. It's Candy right there.
3: To Candy.
2: The only reason
0: I
2: say
0: that.
2: No, I'm saying.
1: The realness is this.
0: Okay.
1: I didn't want any of this. It's unfortunate that we're here. And I would never smear her name. I would never say nothing foul. I'm not trying to tell all or nothing like that. And she would forever be my peoples. That's it. 100%.
2: And there it is, man.
0: Is there a website that they can go to
1: Don't bring
0: get
1: a man
0: tickets?
1: To Atlanta.com. Don't bring a man to Atlanta.com. Seats are limited. New York, Detroit, Chicago. Those are the first three cities, and we're adding more cities as we go.
0: All right, I'm going to show up with Mama Joyce.
1: Please do.
2: Ladies and gentlemen, Todd Tucker.
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Why don't you have a new car yet? 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What's your reason? 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You think you can't afford the car note? What's your reason? 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You taking Ubers everywhere.

0: Tomorrow, some of us will wake up and it will be our last day on this earth. It will be unexpected and without warning. 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

0: 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Money Bag Yo. That boy been quiet. He ain't been making a lot of music. And I think I know the reason why, Miami. Y'all take a listen.
1: So, rumor has it you a married man. Is that true or is that just a rumor?
2: Yeah, but I don't want to talk about what person
1: you
2: like.
1: Okay, but you are married.
0: What? You heard it, South Florida. That boy, Money Bag Yo, has tied the knot officially with Ari Fletcher. Congratulations to Ari Fletcher and Money Bag Yo, man. That boy said, hey, man, don't talk about my personal life, man. You know, talk about this music. And we need music from you, Money Bag Yo. What we doing? And speaking of music, I got more music on the way. The latest one from Rick Ross, Young Breed, DJ Nasty called Do It One Time. Keep it locked on the People Station. It's 99 Jams.
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Putting that grand in your hand, your next chance to win is going down Monday morning at 8 a.m. Brand new music right here, man, called So Good from Jhené Aiko and Kendrick Lamar, my new favorite joint. And speaking of So Good, if you stay in the area of Hollywood,

0: actually call them on the phone. Like, now just people just be texting everybody. Like, I'm tired of texting people. FaceTime text. No, I like to call you. Talk to me on the phone, boo. It's 99 Jams, Miami's number one for hip-hop and R&B. Putting that grand in your hand. Your next chance is going down tomorrow morning at 8 a.m. $1,000 can be yours. That's right. And speaking of money, shout out to a lot of people that lost some money today. Ooh, NFL football today, boy. Took a lot of people out of South Florida, including me. It took me out in my fantasy football. Well, none of my players showed up today. None of them. But it's okay. We're going to bounce back. It's not how you start, South Florida. It's how you finish. Pause. Believe that. And I got more music on the way. Keep it locked on the People Station, man. I got that Chris Brown obvious, man. You already know it's 99 Jams.
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obviously, all these celebrities got their outfits right for the VMAs, looking all dapper and looking all good. 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

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Yes, brand new music from Skiller Baby, Chris Brown, and Bryson Tiller right here on 99 Jams, Miami's number one for hip-hop and R&B, putting that grin in your hand. Your next chance to win is going down Monday morning at 8 a.m., but right now, gun.

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See you at the bar, you was hardly talking. That's when I knew that your heart was scarring. Friends to lovers need a part to star in. 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

0: in your hand. 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That's right, man. We are taking submissions right now for our next up artist of the month. Big up to the Turner Partners, Lucky C and CJ Hercules. That's right. So if you are an artist, make sure you submit your music and then get your fans to vote for you so that you can be the 99 Jams next up artist of the month. And I got more music on the way. Miami, y'all keep it locked on the People Station, baby. It's 99 Jams.
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3: 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And I got to give a huge, huge shout out, especially a birthday shout out to my guy, Flo Kid. That's my brother. And he had his 3K run walk for autism today. And I just got to give him a big shout out for all the things that he does in the community and what he's been trying to accomplish for the youth and to give positivity. So shout out to my dog, Flo Kid, man. Flo Kid, I love you, dog. You already know it's love. Happy birthday. And I got more music on the way, South Florida. Y'all keep it locked on the People Station, baby. It's 99 Jams.
0: Miami. It's going down. 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

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Your next chance to win is going down Monday morning, 8 a.m. But right now, shabang!

0: man. And he recently performed at the University of Massachusetts for their homecoming, man. So big up to Fetty Wap, man. You already know it's 99 Jams, Miami's number one for hip-hop and R&B. 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And your boy DJ Juice, man, I'm here all the way till midnight rocking out with you, man. So if you got a birthday, you celebrating somebody's birthday, man, hit me up, 866-991-JAMZ. And I got more music on the way. I got your request for that new Jacquees and Juvenile called Lick Back right here on 99 Jams. Stay locked.
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putting a grand in your hand. Your next chance to win is going down tomorrow morning at 8 a.m. And big up to all the Libras that's about to be doing some Libra things tonight. You get what I'm saying?

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So stay locked.

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0: Why, she pregnant out here? Sheesh, Sierra, you an expert at performing when you pregnant, huh, man? It's 99 Jazz Miami's number one for hip-hop and R&B. Putting that grin in your hand. Your next chance to win is going down tomorrow morning, 8 a.m. You can win $1,000. Your boy DJ Juice in the building. And that's right, man. It's football today. And unfortunately, the Dolphins lost today. A home game. But them boys was holding it down, though. I got to give them the respect. Boys was doing their thing. They stuck in it for the first three quarters. Yeah, against the Chiefs. Score was 24-10. So shout out to the Dolphins for holding it down. But yeah, the University of Miami is still 4-0, baby. And you already know that's my Miami team. And speaking of Miami team, boy, we getting ready for basketball season. The Miami Heat are officially in training camp. That's right, man. Getting ready. Shout out to Giannis. Giannis, saw his first iguana in South Florida. That's crazy. But listen, South Florida, I got more music on the way, man. Y'all keep it locked on the People Station. You know what it is. It's 99 Jams.
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2: 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If you didn't know, this the crib. Miami-Dade County. Shout out to DJ Uncle Al, yeah. Uncle Luke, yeah. T-Double-D, yeah. JT Money, yeah. The Diamond Princess, woo. 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Shout out to Prince Raheem. Yeah. Hey, yo, this wasn't Miami sound.

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6: 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This is what Miami sounds like.

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1: What sport are you playing if you shoot a three-pointer?
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1: Who is that helping you in the background?
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1: What's your god brother's name?
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1: Booker, I want you to listen to me, okay?
2: All right.
1: Because of your god brother, Booker, he just got you $1,000. Congratulations!

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0: 99 Jams. Good morning. Thank you for waking up with 99 Jams, Miami's number one for hip-hop and R&B. You know what it is, baby. The Morning Hustle is in the building. L'Oreal, Kyle Santillan, Alton Walker. We are so excited today,
1: yes,
0: man. We're talking about something that's well overdue, something that we grew up on returning, and we're going to talk all about the reboot of A Different World.
1: Yeah.
0: You
1: know what I'm saying? We got the OGs and the newbies
0: Come
1: in the building.
0: Exactly. Hey, real quick, man, please give it up for Malia Joy Moon in the building.
2: Yeah. What's good? Thank you for having me.
0: All right, thank you for being here. Miss Elijah Kai.
3: Yeah.
0: Hey.
1: My love sister.
0: And of course, the legend. You know what I'm saying? Somebody that was going to be on a new cast that represented so well on the old cast.
1: Yeah.
0: I don't even like saying old. I say original cast.
1: Original.
0: That's right.
1: Old is crazy.
0: That's right. Miss Cree Summer.
2: Yeah. Yeah. Peace, man.
0: Yeah, man. We appreciate you. Thank y'all for being here, man. Because one thing about us on this show, you know what I'm saying? We're very much in tune to HBCU life.
1: Yes.
0: You know what I'm saying? We're HBCU grads. Hey. We support all of the things that we can. And to see this show come back, it just felt like it was time.
2: What HBCU did everyone go to?
0: I went to Winston-Salem State University in North Carolina.
1: Okay. Period.
4: I went to Payne College in Augusta, Georgia.
2: Let's go.
1: And I went to the parties at Howard.
4: Yeah. Yes, you're part of it. You're part of it.
1: HBCU and JC.
4: Yeah.
1: You give
4: yes,
1: you
2: I went to Hillman.
1: Joke. That was my first time even knowing about what an HBCU was. And for most of us, a lot of us, that's how we first found out what an HBCU even was. And you did an amazing job, Miss Freddie.
2: Thank you.
0: One thing about Cree Summer versus Freddie, I felt like Freddie was a good representation of who you might be as a person. I don't feel like there was much character playing. I felt like, man, I feel like Cree is this elaborate.
1: Well,
2: I think we did have a lot in common. I come from a very activist family. My father was on the very first Greenpeace boat, the Rainbow Warrior. Yeah. He worked for the American Indian Movement. And so I grew up with real social conscience awareness. Mm-hmm. And Freddie was the same. I mean, I think I'm a little edgier, not as naive as Winifred. But otherwise, I think we both are compassionate about the planet and human beings.
1: Yeah, I love that. And how cool is it that, like, you made such an impact that you're even mentioning rapper songs like Kanye West and Spaceship? He said, that's a different world, like Cree Summer.
2: Yes, and he put that S on there that doesn't exist.
4: Yeah, no S on there.
2: That our people love to throw on that S.
4: No, the Summers.
2: It's a term of endearment. Like, you know, there's nowhere I can go where people go, hey,
1: Happy
2: Cree Summer.
1: Yeah, oh my God, that's hilarious.
2: And now I don't say shit.
1: He shouted out somebody, but that wasn't me.
2: I like it now. I mean, it is because that's what we do when we love somebody.
0: Listen, man, the cast, A Different World on Netflix in the studio with us today. Yo, we're talking about the new show. We're talking about the old legacy and everything in between. Don't go anywhere. It's The Morning Hustle.
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7: 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In Broward County, there are no reported accidents or delays. Taking a ride to the other side in the 305. Looks like no reported accidents or delays at this time. Well, 99 Jams fam, you know what it is. We're putting a grand in your hand 5 times this morning. Well, should I say today? This morning, your first chance to win 8 a.m. Locking for that keyword. I'll give you the keyword. You'll have 30 minutes to enter that keyword. $1,000 could be yours. 99 Jams is putting a grand in your hand. Good morning.
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0: Morning Hustle Show, baby. It's L'Oreal, Kyle, Santillan, Alton Walker is here too. Look at him.
2: That's right. Text Cash. CASH to 71007. We'll give you 10 questions, 60 seconds. When you get them all right, yay! Yeah. 1,000 in your pocket.
0: Sasha got an issue,
2: Sasha's
0: man.
2: Sasha's fierce, okay?
0: She went up to the school to see about her class, her son's teacher. Her clothes were a little tight, a little revealing, and she was about to let it slide till she saw her Instagram. And she on the Instagram twerking in her bikinis and all this, that, and the third. And then come to find out, her son and all the students are sharing pictures their teacher. It said their teacher even knows that the kids follow her and interacts with them on social media.
2: Well, no, wait. So the teacher's talking to them on social media.
0: He said this. She's commenting on the pictures.
2: Like, commenting how? It.
3: Just probably on the ones that she fully clothed on. Probably like, oh, we see you, Miss Sasha.
2: Oh, okay.
0: You see?
3: I'm finding what Instagram is.
2: Oh, my God. Because I feel like that's violation of privacy. Like, no. That's that woman's page. Y'all need to worry about your studies.
0: All right, so now she's trying to figure out whether or not to take this issue to the school board and address this teacher.
2: Sasha is a hater, I think.
0: No, she's not. Man, I keep it's just like you said earlier. The dude came to the date unprepared. He came with Crocs. That ain't appropriate. Inappropriate. This is inappropriate.
2: That's
0: for
2: a date.
0: Teacher.
2: She's coming
3: That's
2: to school.
3: Her page,
2: yeah, she's coming to school dressed.
0: Her page was public, right? All right.
2: How you know?
0: She said she went to an excuse. She could look at it.
2: Maybe she accepted it.
0: If she went to her page and it was private, then you might have an argument. But if she went to it and was easily able to see the pictures, that means it was
2: public. These kids are younger than the age that they supposed to be on Instagram. You got to be 16 and older. They should not even be on that woman's page. That's the teacher. Is it anything to do with the school? No. So they are violating by even going to find her page.
0: You're not violating going to a person's public page, number one. As a teacher.
2: You said that's stocking the other day when it was about somebody else.
3: But she ain't doing nothing wrong. Is she doing something
2: wrong? That's stocking, Kyle. They're stocking their teacher.
0: When you have certain jobs, you have to uphold a certain look or a certain code of contact. You have to present yourself in a certain way.
2: She wasn't going to twerk.
3: Don't say teachers can't dance and twerk?
0: She can, but she can't just be in a position where she's presenting it like the kids can easily access it.
2: Now, I'm with you on the teacher that was twerking in the class talking about let's do the contest. No, you don't do nothing like that.
3: She wasn't in the classroom.
2: She wasn't in the classroom. And like this is her own. Mama got to have a life, too. These kids ain't her kids.
0: She shouldn't have been interacting with them kids on no posters.
2: She was only under the clothes one.
3: Yeah, that was saying we don't think she was commenting under them. I'm pretty sure she wasn't commenting back or liking when they
0: sure
3: was.
0: You ain't see it.
3: The videos of they twerking, the boys ain't. I don't think she was commenting on
2: that. That's like my nephew, little friend going on my page. Get y'all stupid ass off my page.
0: Call the superintendent ASAP immediately.
2: What does that have to do with her job? This is a good teacher.
3: I gave y'all the teacher that had the kids twerking on the table. I get that one. Come on, Kyle. This one, she doing a little twerking.

0: Oh, my God. What y'all say, man? We trying to help a hustler because she really trying to figure out what to do. Call the superintendent or not. What do you think? 866-HUSTLE-8, 866-487-8538.
1: This lady.
2: Sasha, what's her phone number?
3: It's the Morning Hustle.
0: The Party with a Purpose is back. Join Ricky Smiley on One Voyage 2026, October 26th through November 1st aboard Virgin Voyages' Resilient Lady with live performances from T.I., Rick Ross, Keith Sweat, D.L. Hughley, the Sail Away Party with Kid Capri, and more. The Morning Hustle, we will be in the building. L'Oreal, yeah. 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All right, there it is. Right about now, let's check in with our guy, Snap. What's going on these streets, bro?
4: 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In Broward County, there are no reported accidents or delays. Taking a ride to the other side in the 305. In the downtown Miami area, we're looking at police activity. The right lane is blocked. I-95 southbound before Miami Ave, Biscayne Boulevard. Also, in the Homestead area, we're looking at stop-and-go traffic. Florida's Turnpike Extension northbound between Southwest 312th Street and Southwest 288th Street. Lastly, in the Miami-Dade area, a disabled vehicle has the right lane blocked. Palmetto Expressway southbound at Northwest 103rd Street. There is stop-and-go traffic from West 68th Street. 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Lock in for that keyword. And of course, the fun continues next on the Morning Hustle.
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0: This is Miami's number one for hip hop and R&B, 99 Jams. Want to hustle the building? L'Oreal, Kyle, say Atelier, Alton Walker here. 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Ooh. What are we doing, huh?
1: All right, y'all. 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
1: Hey, yo, man, you know who's here. 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
0: That's right, and we want you to come see The Morning Hustle Show live on the One Voyage Cruise. All you got to do is call 214-495-1963. 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
1: All right, listen, man, the lowdown is coming up next. Lo, what are we talking about?
0: Well, it looks like Usher might be doing something a little questionable. Let's see what y'all think about this. Also, first date etiquette. What the hell is this man doing showing up in Crocs? We'll talk all about it coming up in the lowdown.
1: That's on the way in 10 minutes. Don't move.
2: We are The Morning Hustle.
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3: 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In Broward County, there are no reported accidents or delays. Taking a ride to the other side in the 305. In the downtown Miami area, we're looking at police activity. The right lane is blocked. I-95 southbound before Miami Ave, Biscayne Boulevard. Also, in the Homestead area, we're looking at stop-and-go traffic. Florida's Turnpike Extension northbound between Southwest 312 Street and Southwest 288 Street. Lastly, in the Miami-Dade area, a disabled vehicle has the right lane blocked. Palmetto Expressway southbound at Northwest 103rd Street. There is stop-and-go traffic from West 68th Street. 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

0: 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Still looking at stop-and-go traffic. Florida's Turnpike Extension northbound between Southwest 312th Street and Southwest 288th Street. 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

0: 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In the morning. 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
1: Yes, sir.
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0: I like that, man. 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
3: 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How's it looking, Snap?
4: 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In Broward County at this time, still no reported accidents or delays. Taking a ride to the other side in the 305. An accident has the right lane blocked. 95 Express southbound before Northwest 62nd Street. Also, an accident has the left lane blocked. I-395 westbound at US 1 Biscayne Boulevard. Lastly, in the Homestead area, still looking at stop-and-go traffic. Florida's Turnpike Extension northbound between Southwest 312th Street and Southwest 288th Street. 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
1: The Party with a Purpose is back. 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Hughley, the Sail Away Party with Kid Capri and more. The Morning Hustle, we will be in the building. L'Oreal, yeah. Alton Walker, myself, Kyle Santillan. Join all of us, okay? 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All right?
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1: Morning Hustle Show, baby, is L'Oreal. Kyle Santillan. Alton Walker is here too. Look at him.
0: That's right. Text Cash. CASH to 71007. We'll give you 10 questions, 60 seconds. When you get them all right, yay! Yeah. 1,000 in your pocket.
1: Sasha got an issue.
0: Sasha's fierce, okay?
1: She went up to the school to see about her class, her son's teacher. Her clothes were a little tight, a little revealing, and she was about to let it slide till she saw her Instagram. And she on the Instagram twerking in her bikinis and all this, that, and the third. And then come to find out her son and all the students are sharing pictures their teacher. It said their teacher even knows that the kids follow her and interacts with them on social media.
0: Well, no, wait. So the teacher's talking to them on social media.
1: He said this. She's commenting on the pictures.
0: Like commenting how?
4: Just probably on the ones that she fully clothed on. Probably like, oh, we see you, Miss Sasha.
0: Oh, okay.
4: I'm trying to find out what Instagram is.
0: Oh, my God. Because I feel like that's violation of privacy. Like, that's that woman's page. Y'all need to worry about your studies.
1: All right, so now she's trying to figure out whether or not to take this issue to the school board and address this teacher.
0: Sasha is a hater, I think.
1: No, she's not, man. It's just like you said earlier. The dude came to the date unprepared. He came with Crocs. That ain't appropriate. This is inappropriate.
0: That's
1: for
0: a date.
1: Teacher.
0: She's coming
4: That's
0: to school.
4: Her page,
0: yeah,
4: though.
0: She's coming to school dressed.
1: Her page was public, right? All right.
0: How you know?
1: She said she went to an excuse. She could look at it.
0: Maybe she
1: went to her page and it was private, then you might have an argument. But if she went to it and was easily able to see the pictures, that means it was
0: These
1: public.
0: These kids are younger than the age that they supposed to be on Instagram. You got to be 16 and older. They should not even be on that woman's page. That's the teacher. Is it anything to do with the school? No. So they are violating by even going to find her page.
1: You're not violating going to a person's public page, number one. As a teacher.
0: You said that's stalking
4: the
0: other day when it was about somebody else.
4: But she ain't doing nothing wrong. Is she doing something wrong?
0: That's stalking, Kyle. They're stalking their teacher.
1: When you have certain jobs, you have to uphold a certain look or a certain code of contact. You have to present yourself in a certain way.
0: She wasn't going to twerk.
4: Don't want to say teachers can't dance and twerk?
1: She can, but she can't just be in a position where she's presenting it like the kids can easily access it.
0: Now, I'm with you on the teacher that was twerking in the class on my let's do the contest. No, you don't do nothing like that.
4: She
0: wasn't in the classroom. And like this is her own. Mama got to have a life too. These kids ain't her kids.
1: She shouldn't have been interacting with them kids on no posters.
0: She was only under the clove one.
4: Yeah, that was saying we don't think she would. She was commenting under the. Know. I'm pretty sure she wasn't commenting back or liking when they was.
1: You ain't seen
4: the videos of they twerking. The boys ain't. I don't think she was commenting on
0: that. That's like my nephew, little friend going on my page. Get y'all stupid ass off my page.
1: Call the superintendent ASAP immediately.
0: What does that have to do with her job? This is a good teacher.
4: I gave y'all the teacher that had the kids twerking on the table. I get that one. Come on, Kyle. This one, she doing a little twerking. She living her life on her soul. And a lot of these teachers are influencers now.
0: True.
4: And they making money influencing and all that, too. So, come on now.
0: And I saw her page. She was twerking before she became a teacher. That was like 6 years ago.
1: All right, when the story come out 5 years from now, teacher slept with 14-year-old student.
0: That would be a 14-year-old fault.
1: Oh, my God!
0: Why was on her page with hard eyes?
1: Oh, my God. What y'all say, man? We trying to help a hustler because she really trying to figure out what to do. Call the superintendent or not. What do you think? 866-HUSTLE-8, 866-487-8.
0: 538.
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0: was kind of out.
1: What was they doing then?
0: There was other videos where she was saying, hey, everybody.
1: How do you know?
0: Happy morning. Because she wouldn't do
2: that. That's not.
1: All right. Well, she's been posting bikini pictures, twerking, showing everything off on her page, and her kids interact with her on her page. So now the teacher is now the mother is thinking about reporting the teacher. 866-HUSTLE-8, 866-487-8538. Michael from Griffin, what do you say about the situation?
3: I feel like time to go to the school board.
0: No, that's her social media, bro. Come on. You going to go to the school board for that?
2: What the school board got to do with
3: it? I mean, if it's a public page, bro, and what's crazy is she liking the comments. Like, she like the attention from young kids. Imagine if the shoe was on the other foot. Like, that's kind of weird.
1: The son said, quote, Mama, she knows we follow her. She even likes some of our comments. 866-HUSTLE-8, 866-487-8538. Should Sasha report this teacher to the school board or whoever? Talk about it.
4: It's the morning hustle.
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1: All right, there it is. 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
7: In Broward County at this time, still no reported accidents or delays. Taking a ride to the other side in the 305. An accident has the right lane blocked. 95 Express southbound before Northwest 62nd Street. Also, an accident has the left lane blocked. I-395 westbound at US 1 Biscayne Boulevard. Lastly, in the Homestead area, still looking at stop-and-go traffic. Florida's Turnpike Extension northbound between Southwest 312 Street and Southwest 288 Street. 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

0: picture of her lip. And at first I was like, okay, it just looks like a regular lip. And then when she lifted it up, you could see that it was clearly busted. So she is saying that Rick Ross put hands on her. She said, once a man hits you once, he'll do it again. And she says she's leaving. Now, Tia Kemp, who is Rick Ross's child's mother, we know, and also Alton Walker's girlfriend in his mind. But she's defending Rick Ross.
1: We gonna settle out with you for some Wingstar wings or something, oh. We ain't got no money for you, girl. I'm the biggest mouth this done wanted to drag for 20 years. He ain't with this ass since 2006. He don't pop ass no more, girl. He's scared. Uh-uh, the money.
0: My thing is this, okay? If this did, in fact, if he did put his hands on her, call, and if you gonna tell somebody, because if you gonna tell the police.
2: Right.
0: You telling social media, what the hell are we gonna do to help you?
3: That's what they do, run a social media.
0: Like, I can see if y'all was just breaking up and you're like, listen, I'm single. Okay, cool. But if you want to tell on Rick Ross, right, the people to call are the authorities. I've been in an abusive relationship before, and nothing funny about that. You know what I mean? But I definitely didn't go online and say, look, he blacked my eye.
3: Well, let's just be real. She probably said, hey, give me some money or I'm going online. And he didn't give her no money. And this is what that's what I believe. Because like you said, if it was that serious, you go to the police. You hit me, I'm telling. I tell you that. I'm snitching.
0: She is telling the internet. Is that the same thing as telling the police, do you feel?
3: No. Because you just go to the police, and I promise you, it'll get out, and the world would know what happened.
0: But, I know we, of course, it's like we make light of certain things, but if he did put his hands on her, he dead ass wrong, because he's big as hell, and she's small. Well, she's tall, but she's big. You know what I'm trying to say. He should keep his damn hands to himself. Everybody need to keep their hands to themselves.
3: Yeah, but go to the police, please.
2: No doubt. All right, stick around, man. When we come back, Santilli's survey is on the way. Something I think we all know about ourselves, but I'll break down the numbers when we come back.
4: Feel the vibe
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6: 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In Broward County, the Coral Springs area, we're looking at an accident. Two right lanes are blocked. Sawgrass Expressway northbound at University Drive. Taking a ride to the other side in the 305. A disabled vehicle has the left lane blocked. 95 Express southbound before Northwest 103rd Street in the Miami Lakes area. An accident has the right lane blocked. Palmetto Expressway westbound at Red Road, Northwest 57th Avenue. 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And we'll do that cash grab. We'll do that next on The Morning Hustle.
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2: Question.
1: 60 seconds.
3: Morning hustle in the building. Like Asia on the line.
4: Love the way you lie, Asia.
5: Get it?
3: How you feeling, Asia? You ready for this?
5: I'm ready.
3: All right, look, let's go ahead and hook you up, man. Here's the rules. You got 60 seconds to answer 10 questions. For every correct answer, you'll get $10. Get all 10 right, you win $1,000. If you don't know an answer, you can say pass. We'll come back to it as long as there's time. And make sure the answer you gave is the one that you want, because we have to go with your first response. And all of our judges, every single one of them, Big Med, don't play about that. Okay?
5: Okay.
0: You get it?
3: You got that, right?
0: All right, don't lie, Asia.
3: All right.
0: I tried it again.
3: Try it again? You want to just keep going?
4: Yeah, I mean, it only worked for the song, Elton. Right. Now you got to stop.
3: All right, listen, we want to hook you up. L'Oreal's got a free answer for you.
4: And that answer is going to be 84.
5: Okay.
3: All right, 84. You got that?
5: Yep.
3: I got 60 seconds on the clock. When you're ready to go, say, I'm ready, Kyle.
5: I'm ready, Kyle.
3: The clock begins in 3, 2, 1. Here we go. What is 150 minus 60?
5: 84.
3: Spell the word yellow.
5: Y-E-L-L-O-W.
3: Which of these foods is traditionally used to make French fries? Carrots, potatoes, or apples?
5: Potatoes.
3: What's the capital city of the state of Massachusetts?
5: Pass.
3: What's the name of the white liquid that comes from cows and is used to make cheese?
5: Milk.
3: How many nickels make up one single U.S. dollar? 10, 20, or 50?
5: 50.
3: Solve this math problem. What is 14 times 6?
5: Pass.
3: What do we call the frozen solid form of water?
5: Ice.
3: Which of these is a tool specifically used to tell time? A ruler, a watch, or a compass?
5: Watch.
3: What is the specific name for a baby pig?
5: Pass.
3: What is the capital city of the state of Massachusetts?
5: Illinois. No, that's not it.
3: Time.
5: That's not it.
0: No.
3: Liza, you are hilarious. That's what I'm talking about.
4: Liza, I just want to know, just for research purposes, school did you go to?
3: Dang, don't do that to her.
5: Listen, Erasmus Hall High School in Brooklyn, New York, they suck.
4: You did not go that. My sister went there.
3: You ain't go there.
5: You had the special classes, huh? No, she went there.
4: Listen, no, I went there. All right, let's just start off, Aisha.
5: Don't do that, L'Oreal.
4: I love you, and you from Brooklyn, so I got to represent you. But, girl, you ain't represent Brooklyn well.
5: Uh-oh.
4: Now, let's start at the top. What is 150 minus 60? Where the hell did you get 84?
5: Yeah, no. I thought that was the answer you was giving me.
4: But there was no numbers besides the zeros. So it's
5: I wasn't thinking. I wasn't thinking. It was the first question.
4: Okay, so that's 90. It was 90 there.
5: Yes.
4: Okay, so what is the capital city of the state of Massachusetts? You said Illinois. That's Chicago, Illinois.
5: Oh,
4: that's
5: your ticket. Look.
4: Yeah,
3: a state can't be the capital of another state.
4: State.
5: Listen,
0: it's okay.
5: Listen, I'm gonna tell y'all. Okay.
0: We know where you at, so we understand. Right, we get it.
5: Please do.
4: Okay, so Boston, Massachusetts.
0: Yeah.
5: Okay.
4: Okay, Boston.
0: She do that.
4: All right. How many nickels make up one single U.S. dollar? 20. It is 20. Mm-hmm. Now, here is the answer I gave you. Solve this math problem. 14 times 6 is 84.
0: Is.
4: See, you was in there thinking about a whole nother thing. You trying to blame Brooklyn.
5: I didn't blame Brooklyn. You can't blame Brooklyn for that. I'm just saying you asked me what school I went to.
4: It's okay. It's okay. Honest. But you said they ain't teach you nothing.
5: They didn't.
4: What is the specific name for a baby pig? And that would be a piglet.
5: Oh.
4: Yikes.
5: Yeah. Winnie the Pooh.
4: Winnie the Pooh would have taught you that one. Three, four. You know what? $50 isn't terrible.
0: That ain't too bad.
3: You got half of them right, man. That ain't too bad.
0: That ain't too bad.
3: We've heard worse.
5: I'll take that.
3: All right, well, Aisha, congratulations, man. You got $50 today on a $1,000 cash grab. You said you waited a long time to play. You played.
5: Yes.
3: Now, what do you think about how you did today?
5: crappy, but you know, at least got to play.
3: That's right.
4: You know, I don't really feel like she did that bad because there was there's people that's gotten $10.
3: There's people that's gotten more wrong. It's just the way that you got the ones wrong.
4: Yeah.
3: It just kind of stood out a
4: that's
3: little
4: true.
3: Bit.
4: That's
3: but
4: true.
3: Not bad though. 5 out of 10, not bad. Congratulations on your $50. Okay, babe.
4: At least she knows where ice comes from.
3: If you want to get down with the cash grab, you know what to do. Text the word cash to 71007. You could be up next with us on The Morning Hustle.
4: We love you.
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3: Hey, Snap. What's good with you, bro? Yeah, man. You know it's that morning rush. How are things looking out there from Broward, like all the way down to Miami-Dade, man? Talk to us.
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6: In Broward County, the Coral Springs area, we're looking at an accident. Two right lanes are blocked. Sawgrass Expressway northbound at University Drive. Taking a ride to the other side in the 305. A disabled vehicle has the left lane blocked. 95 Express southbound before Northwest 103rd Street in the Miami Lakes area. An accident has the right lane blocked. Palmetto Expressway westbound at Red Road, Northwest 57th Avenue. 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
36: Robo Snap. We start things off on a Monday morning. First, let me say congratulations to the University of Miami football team. They get the win over Central Michigan 52.

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0: feel so good. 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
1: Why you feel so good?
0: I'm just saying. Because the Dolphins, they didn't lose the way everybody thought they was going to lose.
1: My goodness.
0: Nah, they said by 40. And the way Kenneth Walker came in, he came in hot. That brother came in hot. I thought he was going to have six at the end of the game.
1: I will give the Dolphins credit. They put up a fight.
0: Yeah, yes, they did. They put up
1: you
0: daggone right they did. We was looking good out there, boy.
1: Yeah, listen. But football's four quarters, sir.
0: Yeah.
1: And after the second half, it was over.
0: Yeah, you're right. Hey, listen, our average age is 25. I'm just saying. Shout out to all the brothers who played high school sports over the weekend on Saturday. A lot of good games. Number 8, MacArthur took on number 16, Norlin. Norlin got that win by one. That's a good game.
1: Oh, that was a good game.
0: Shout out to Blanche Ely. They done ran all over Northeast. 66-0. Got to show love to Flanagan. They took care of Boyd Anderson 50-15, Juice.
1: Wow.
0: But the other game, Hialeah over Hialeah, Miami Lakes.
1: Oh yeah, that's the Hispanic rivalry right there. Let's go.
0: That was a 40-8 score right there. That was ugly. I'm just saying.
1: Who took the dub?
0: Who took the dub? Hialeah over Hialeah, Miami Lakes.
1: Okay.
0: 40-8. It was crazy.
1: That's right, man. You already know it's the People Station. 99 Jams, Miami's number one for hip hop and R&B. And you know we are putting that grin in your hand at 10 a.m. Your next chance to win.
0: Mm.
1: And Lord knows I can use.
0: I hear that.
1: South Florida, if you hear my voice, my football vibe did not go the way I needed it to go this weekend. But Robbo feels very good.
0: Yeah, I'm eating over here.
1: Why you feel so good,
0: I brought down the top dog to this. Yesterday, I brought down the top dog.
1: The top dog?
0: The top dog. I'm talking about the commissioner.
1: Okay.
0: The undefeated 2-0 Mike B.
1: So, South Florida, if you don't know, we have a CMG Fantasy League.
0: I brought down the top
1: fantasy
0: dog.
1: Fantasy football. And I ain't been doing so hot. Like, my players didn't come through for me yesterday, which they supposed to. Like, I don't understand what's going on. I drafted really good, and I was the 12th round draft pick.
0: Yeah.
1: But Robbo, first year playing fantasy football, is beating people that I'm supposed to be beating.
0: Yeah, I'm just saying. I got my start on prize picks.
1: Hey,

0: got to show him some love.
1: No, he's definitely not the best commissioner.
0: I'm showing him love. Jeez, I'm sure. You hate
1: him. You know why you're showing him love? Because you whooped him. You
2: No, I was not a whoop.
1: You beat the brakes off that boy.
2: I lost the field by 20. I'm only up by 20.
1: You know why I feel good?
2: Why?
1: I feel good in CMG Fantasy Football. Because PMT lost the game.
2: Wait, did he? Yeah. So I'm the only person he beat?

0: Wait, you could put it on Dolphins.
1: Almost covered the spread yesterday.
0: Not winning a game.
1: I almost covered the spread yesterday. The spread was 14. I just missed it.
0: Bro.
1: Just missed it.
0: You know what's crazy? I don't think the Dolphins have a Monday night game. That's how bad they are. But you know who ain't bad? You see the shirt I got on, right, Vidal? You never see Miami.
1: I mean, that 50-6 win is crazy.
0: Shout out to all my Ewer fans. We 4-0, baby. But I ain't gonna lie, our schedule's about to get tough.
1: Yeah.

0: is about to get real. Today, September 28th, is the first allowable reporting date for veteran NBA players to show up. Heat fans went from who we getting to everybody report to camp. That NBA season's about to get started off. I'm just curious about the starting five lineup. What's that going to look like? Also, the Marlins get a win over the weekend, but they are not making the playoffs. They were eliminated from playoff contention. That's all right. There's always next season. Halloween season has officially entered the chat. House of Horror Haunted Carnival is at Tropical Park. That's running now through November 1st. Also, if you're in Broward, Halloween is coming to the 954. Broward said October's next month. It's an entire Halloween lifestyle. So a few Broward options are already on the calendar. Nightmare Village in Fort Lauderdale, The Haunt in Davie, Hollywood Halloween Festival in Hollywood, and Margate's Fall Festival. That's going on. I'll give you even more information about that. Good morning, Cold Springs. We're waking up to 76 degrees with a high of 89. And good morning, Homestead. We're waking up to 76 degrees with a high of 89. 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

0: I'm not even going to hold you. I'm tired. 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And I got your tickets for Victoria Monet. I got your passes for the Popular Four Fest and the Fox Reporters on deck. We locked in until 3 p.m., but what you know about these throwbacks?
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Did all that in night jams. Miami's number one for hip hop and R&B. I'm K Fox. And if you missed this hour's keyword, don't worry. Another one's coming up for you at 12 p.m. to put a grand in your hand. But we're setting up the work week with a motivational moment.

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1: 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Face Car.

0: a 10, girl, you a 10, girl, you a 10. 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
1: Wake them up. Miami is waking up with the Morning Hustle, featuring L'Oreal, Kyle Santillan, and Alton Walker.
2: I wake up with them
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4: I got five on it. Shout out to all the teachers. 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
5: Yes, absolutely.
4: Yeah, man. 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But signs that that student is about to be a problem for the year. 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
4: It is 90 degrees outside.
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6: 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Are wearing a hoodie to death.
4: And last but not least, coming at number one, if that child got a silver tooth.
6: What did I say? You told me right mine down. Silver caps. Silver caps was my main one.
4: If they got that silver cap, just know it's about to be some trouble. Man, you might as well just, send that. Look, just go ahead and suspend them now. Just be like, hey, listen, we just going to go ahead and just get this out the way and get your child suspended.
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0: Solange posted a video of SZA playing the guitar for Solange's new album. I can't wait for that. It's K-Fox on 99 Jams, Miami's number one for hip-hop and R&B. And we putting that grand in your hand coming up at 12 p.m. But first, I got your passes to go see Victoria Monet. 99 Jams, what's up? Who's this?
1: Soraya.
0: What's up? Where you calling from?
1: Miami.
0: How was your weekend, girl?
1: Good.
0: Did you get affected by the King's Tide with all the flooding in the street?
1: No.
0: Okay.
1: Thankfully.
0: All right, good, good. Well, girl, you going to see Victoria Monet. You my night caller. Yes, girl. It's going down Saturday, November 7th at the War Memorial Auditorium in Fort Lauderdale. Their Frequency of Love tour. Who's your plus one?
1: My mom. Going to be my mom.
0: Okay, I love that. You got any shout-outs?
1: I'll shout out my mom, Shanita.
0: What's up, Shanita? What's the station playing the most music and has the most free tickets for the Frequency of Love tour starring Victoria Monet?
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0: been 6 minutes, and a rapper from South Florida has been accused of domestic violence. I'm going to let you know who it is. It's at the Fox Report right now. Fetty Wap.
1: Boom!

right, beautiful people, let's get into it. It was a pretty busy weekend. So R&B artist Jacquees was arrested and booked on 3 charges, including DUI, resisting an officer without violence, that's an interesting one, and battery on an officer, firefighter, or EMT. This is all according to the Broward County Sheriff's Office. Now, the details are a bit sketchy, but he is a

0: Ross's baby mama and ex-girlfriend Tia Camp weighed in on the situation, and she defended Rick Ross.
1: You think you fit to be married with a baby and live in these men's mansions and drive their cars? It hurts, ladies. Oh, it hurts so bad. Ladies, you gotta keep a job. Listen, ladies, keep a job. And when that man say go home, don't try to get feisty with him. Because they're going to push you out. They should make them drag you out. I'd have been there, done that. You can't stay in the mansion forever. It's temporary. It's called fun times. Because one thing I know that fat ain't for to do is hit nobody. You fight on yourself, girl. I don't believe it's cameras all around that new state of the house.
0: All right, she said what she said. 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

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girl, you a 10, girl, you a 10, girl, you a 10, girl, you a 10, girl, you a 10, girl, you a 10, girl, you a 10, girl, you a 10, girl, you a 10, girl, you a 10, girl, you a 10, girl, you a 10, girl, 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10, girl, you a 10, girl, you a 10, girl, you a 10, girl, you a 10, girl, you a 10, girl, you a 10, girl, you a 10, girl, you a 10, girl, you a 10, girl, you a 10,

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0: 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DJ Nasty 305 is here. We're having a party. It's 99 Jams, Miami's number one for hip-hop and R&B. Let me give you this keyword, okay? This keyword to put a grand in your hand is Monday. M-O-N-D-A-Y. Like, today's Monday. Today's Monday.
1: Yeah, today is Monday.
0: Into that keyword on our Jams app right now. You got 30 minutes to make it happen. Nasty, you got a lot of things to say today. You came in dragging because you said that you're battling a cold.
1: Yeah, I don't really feel good. You know, RJ is a little under the weather, so he may have gave me a little bug.
0: Oh, but no.
1: I'm going to try to fight through it.
2: Stay
1: try
2: to fight through it.
0: I know. You. Why are you all in here then? You need to go back in the office or something.
1: Yo, first of all, while I'm all in here.
0: Yes.
1: All in here because I was doing a little coaching.
0: Okay.
1: That's all. Just a little bit of coaching. Somebody got upset at me because I was doing a little bit of coaching. But it's all good. I mean, you know, that's what happens when you're in leadership.
0: Okay.
1: You got to take the bullets. So it's all good.
0: Okay. All right. Well, Juice, how was your weekend?
2: Let's just say it's
1: How was your weekend, Juice?
2: What's so funny, bro?
1: How was your weekend?
2: What's so funny?
0: Well, Nasty told me to give you to say 3-0. Like, why are you 3-0?
2: Really, bro? Really, bro?
0: I don't know what this means.
2: Really?
1: So, in our Cox Media Group Fantasy Football League.
0: Oh, Fantasy Football. Okay.
1: Yes, it looks like Juice is probably, you're what, 1-2?
2: I'm 1-2. That's okay.
1: Okay. And, you know, so he has more losses than wins.
2: No, I don't.
1: Yes, you do. And me... You know, it just so happens that I'm sitting undefeated 3-0.
0: So you're trying to rub it in his face.
1: Not really.
0: Pause. Okay.
1: Pause.
0: Okay.
2: How long are your Raiders going to be 3-0? That's what we really want to know.
1: Longer than the Dolphins.
2: Hey, yo, I ain't no Dolphins. I'm a U. You see what shirt I got on? We 4-0, baby.
0: You got on a U shirt.
1: Shout out to the U. Fox,
2: how was your weekend, Fox?
0: Oh, man. It was actually super busy.
2: Because you over here told me you were tired, and I was wondering
0: why
2: you
0: were tired. T-I-D-E.
1: You were doing your thing at the Beauty Expo.
0: The Beauty Expo.
1: Yeah,
0: at the Broward County Convention Center.
1: That was nice.
2: How did your weekend start?
0: My weekend started, you mean like Friday?
2: Yeah, how did your weekend start on Friday?
0: I ate some fire jerk chicken.
2: Really?
0: I did.
2: I wonder.
1: Where'd you get that from?
2: Yeah, where'd you get that
0: Chef
2: from?
0: Chef Tally's, actually. Big up to Chef Tally. Yeah,
1: who
0: made
1: took you
0: fire
1: there?
0: Jerk chicken. Myself, me, myself, and I.
2: Oh, that's what we can do.
0: Nah, Juice actually took me to go get some jerk chicken. I'm so proud of you.
2: No. You followed me. I told you I was going to go get food, and you was like, I'm going to go with you. That's
0: you asked me to go with you.
2: No, I did not.
0: Oh, okay.
2: No.
1: Oh, so that's what we're doing, Jason? Right, capping on the radio station?
0: Exactly.

0: Pick up to my girl Ebony.
1: Shout out to Ebony.
0: With Squeeze Pilates.
1: Yeah, we shout out.
0: And then I went to Rise and Toast. Pick ups to Chiny Chow.
1: Yeah, it was his birthday. Big up Chiny Chow.
0: Chiny Chow. DJ Young Chow.
1: Young Chow.
0: Yes.
1: Yeah.
0: And then I also went to go check my boy Tillery James.
1: Oh, yeah, big chill.
0: House party.
2: That's
0: yeah.
2: So you was outside this weekend.
0: I was outside running around. So now I'm tired.
2: You got the Monday. You got the Monday.
1: We
2: got
1: it. You know, we're going to find you. We're going to find you some tea, some ginger tea.
0: Please. You find need it. Some too so that you don't get continue to get sick.
1: I do. I ain't going to front. I do need to chill out for a little bit.
0: So. Okay.
1: But it's all love.
2: Bro,
1: all
2: word, right. on the, word on the street is that you're not about to be 3-0 next week, though.
1: Excuse me?
2: That's the word on the street.
1: Okay.
0: Yeah, I can't wait for this fantasy football thing to be over. How long do we have to go?
1: January.
2: Yeah, January.
0: Oh, Lord.
2: Why do you want it to be over? It's just getting started,
0: oh,
2: baby.
0: Oh, Lord.
2: We just getting started.
1: Well, just remember, you have winners, by the way, I sent you have losers.
2: By the way.
1: And right now, the winner is about to go back to his office.
0: Please.
2: By the way,
0: please.
2: I sent you a trade.

0: in your hand. It's Monday, like today is Monday. M-O-N-D-A-Y. Sending Nigerians, Miami's number one for hip hop and R&B. We putting that grand in your hand right now. You got 5 minutes to make it happen. Monday, M-O-N-D-A-Y. K-Fox, DJ Juice, we inside the midday rush. Makes me go for hour long and hour strong.
1: And we commercial free.
0: I gotta send a very happy birthday shout out. Let me get it real quick. This one's coming from the legendary maestro. Happy birthday to Jimmy Bohorn. Jimmy Bohorn, happy birthday. And

0: I want to go to a game very soon.
1: Bro, you have never watched hockey, bro.
0: I want to be there in person. Why you be trying to act like you know what I do? I've watched hockey before.
1: Because every time we talk about sports, you have no clue. You're just there to
0: I want to go to a hockey game. What's wrong with
1: have
0: that?
1: Have you been to a hockey game before?
0: Yes.
1: Okay. Did you wear the hockey jersey?
0: Well, I used to wear hockey jerseys back in the day. That was like the style back in the day.
1: Okay, my bad.
0: But you didn't know that. You know.
1: Yo, don't.
0: You didn't know that. Don't, it's okay. Just say you didn't know. But yeah, shout out to DJ Genesis.
1: You know, instead of being so mean to me today.
0: You want
1: to
0: talk about listen, you got to create the vibe that you want. You mean to me, I'm going to be mean to you.
1: I tried to create the vibe. No, I fed you on Friday.
0: You said, no.
1: And you had a fantastic
0: weekend.
1: And
0: I said, thank you.
1: And you had a fantastic
0: What do you want me to do now?
1: I want you to go get me some food. That's what I want you to do.
0: Listen, you are totally backwards. Your train of thought is insane.

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Yeah, Gunna, Burna Boy, WGFT. And if you watched the VMAs, the MTV VMAs last night, then you realize that there was no Best Afrobeats category because they took it away. They did. That's one of the reasons why I didn't watch the VMAs the other night, because I was like, that's messed up. It's K Fox on 99 Chance, Miami's number one for hip hop and R&B. 2 p.m. We're giving you another chance to put that grand in your hand, baby.

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And shouts out to Rihanna, her baby girl, Rocky, recently turned one

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Good luck.

That's right. There will never be another Long Live Tupac. It's K-Fox on 99 Jazz, Miami's number one for hip-hop and R&B. And we put that grand in your head right now into this keyword that I'm going to give you on our Jams app. Award. A-W-A-R-D. Like, we want to award you with a grand in your hand. And the Fox Report is on in less than 6 minutes. And the Teflon Don was allegedly not acting like a Don. I'm going to tell you who that is inside the Fox Report. Stay close. 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

0: She's always in the know. It has her ear to the street.
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0: Yeah. It's the Fox Report with K Fox, the voice of the city, on 99 Jams.
2: All right, beautiful people, let's get into it. It was a pretty busy weekend. So R&B artist Jacquees was arrested and booked on 3 charges, including DUI, resisting an officer without violence, and that's an interesting one, and battery on an officer, firefighter, or EMT. This is all according to the Broward County Sheriff's Office. Now, the details are a bit sketchy, but he is expected to appear in bond court today. So hopefully when Jacquees gets out, we'll be able to hear his side of the story. And Rick Ross's on-again, off-again girlfriend, Jasmine Kendrick, has accused Rick Ross of abusing her. She shared an Instagram post over the weekend that said this: "It's always good until it isn't. If a man hits you one time, he will do it again. Don't give him the opportunity. Value your life and leave." Well, Rick Ross's baby mama and ex-girlfriend Tia Camp weighed in on the situation, and she defended Rick Ross.
3: "You think you fit to be married with a baby and live in these men's mansions and drive their cars? It hurts, ladies. Oh, it hurts so bad. Ladies, you gotta keep a job. Listen, ladies, keep a job. And when that man say go home, don't try to get feisty with him. Because they're going to push you out. They should make them drag you out. I'd have been there, done that. You can't stay in the mansion forever. It's temporary. It's called fun times. Because one thing I know that fat ain't for to do is hit nobody. You fight on yourself, girl. I don't believe it's cameras all around that new state of the house.
2: Rick Ross has yet to respond, but I'm sure we'll be hearing his side of the story very soon. And it's time to get this money, baby. This I Was Keyword to put a grand in your hand is award. A-W-A-R-D. Like, we want to award you with this money. Now take that keyword that I just gave you and enter it on our Jams app. Good luck.
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10: You need to stop the excuses. Why don't you have a new car yet? No excuse, just tell me the reason. What's your reason? 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You think you can't afford the car note? What's your reason? You a grown man, don't have a car yet. You taking Ubers everywhere.

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1: Shout out to Lil Uzi Vert. 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And we stay hooking you up with this money. I want to show love to LaToya. Congratulations, LaToya. She picked up a grand in her hand. She knew the assignment. She put in that keyword and boom, she is $1,000 richer for it. So your next chance to get this money is going down with DJ Nasty Theo 5 at 5 p.m. But I got your passes to get your party on at the Pompano Fall Fest. 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
2: Hey, what's going on, K-Fest? 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
1: Man, you trying to debo me out these Fall Fest tickets? What's going on? Talk to me nice.
2: You're already doing it, K-Fest. You're popping up Fall Fest tickets. You know what I'm saying?
1: Okay. You sound like you on the road. You working?
2: I'm on the road. It's Monday. You know, trying to get through this Monday. It'd be hard, K-Fest.
1: Let me tell you. I get it. I trust and believe. Who am I speaking with?
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2: Hollandale.
1: All right, man. You got these Fall Fest tickets. It's going down with Keith Sweat, Plies, Lloyd, and more. You're my ninth caller. Congratulations.
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1: That's right. 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What up, T-Dog? 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

sister Solange. She is back in the studio working on some new music, and I am here for it. 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We putting that grand in your hand coming up at 5 p.m. with DJ Nasty Theo 5. He is up next. In the meantime, love hard, play hard, work smarter, and don't come out here and let these palm trees fool you, because it will go down. 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
2: It's DJ Nasty 305. Uh-huh. If you didn't know, this the crib. Miami-Dade County. Shout out to DJ Uncle Al, yeah. Uncle Luke, yeah. T-Double-D, yeah. JT Money, yeah. The Diamond Princess, woo. The legendary Disco Rick, woo. Shout out to Prince Raheem. Yeah. Hey, yo, this what Miami sound like.

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WEDR, Miami, Fort Lauderdale, a Cox Media Group station. What a city.

I know what you want me to talk about, and I'm not talking about that. Just FYI. I'm not getting into the whole Rick Ross situation. I'm not talking about that. And I know you want me to talk football. We're going to do that today at 4 o'clock. But Miami, I got a problem. I got a very big problem. And it is with one individual. Only one. Dog feel like he can just move however he want to move. Just because you sing R&B.

0: music right there, baby. New music from Skiller Baby, Chris Brown, and Bryson Tiller. It's called Face Card right here on 99 Jam, the People Station. You know we're going to put a grand in your hand today at 5 o'clock, Miami. I'm a little under the weather, but we're going to push through this thing, all right? And I need your help. I need your help, all right? But there's one person whose help I don't need today. Damn it, that damn Usher, boy. Me and Usher... Whoa, boy, we had some problems. You understand me? So over the weekend, if you don't know, the R&B tour, it was going down in L.A., right? R&B tour goes down to L.A., Chris Brown ushers a movie, and you know it's coming to the 305 in December. Now, Miami, this ain't the first time that Usher did this foolishness. Finds a young lady in the crowd, and it just so happened the young lady that he found was Gilbert Arenas' ex-wife. It's Laura Govain. Finds her in the crowd. Goes to Miss Laura with some cherries. Feeds Laura the cherries. Feeding the cherries, right? Now, here goes my problem, because I'm thinking about this. And fellas, I know you probably agree with me on this as well. Your old lady or your wife or your boo thing or whatever goes to the Chris Brown and Usher concert. Usher sees your old lady or your girl or whatever and go to feeding her cherries. Fellas, you cool with that? You cool with Usher feeding your lady cherries? Ladies, should the fellas not have a problem because it's just Usher and it's just for entertainment and he's just feeding you cherries? I need to know, because if it was my old lady and my old lady went to go to the Usher Chris Brown concert, she going, by the way, and you know what I'm saying, like, Usher found her and went to feeding her cherries, oh, hell nah, ain't no cherries being fed over here. Not today, boss. But what are your thoughts about this? 866-991-JAMZ. Give me a call right now. Let me know. Fellas, ladies, is it okay for an entertainer like Usher to feed you cherries? Fellas, call me. Would you have a problem if Usher fed your lady some cherries? Call me, let me know.
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1: The beautiful Nikki Ramirez is in the building. She's going to give you that traffic.
3: All right, let's start off with Miami-Dade County. We do have an accident on the Florida Turnpike. It's southbound. The on-ramp from the Dolphin Expressway is closed. Your alternate there is going to be Southwest 8th Street. Also in Dade County, I-95, the express lane southbound right at Northwest 62nd Street, has an accident blocking the left lane. We have one more in Dade County on the Don Shula Expressway southbound. The off-ramp to Kendall Drive has emergency vehicles, and the off-ramp left lane is blocked. Let's move over to Broward County. We do have a vehicle fire on Pembroke Road. It's right at Dykes Road, so please avoid the area completely. I'm Nikki Ramirez, and this is 99 Jams, the People's Station.
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0: What you need right here on 99 Jam, the People Station. Yeah, we're going to put that granny in today at 5 o'clock. But one thing you do not need, you don't need no cherries from no Usher. I could feed you cherries. Anyway, at the Usher and Chris Brown R&B tour stop in L.A., Gilbert Arenas, his ex-wife, was caught. Not really caught, but, you know, they have you on the Jumbotron and all that craziness. Yeah, she was, Usher went, found her, and went to feeding us some cherries. And she went to doing all, you know, Well, my thing is, Miami, and I want to know from you, 866-991-JAMZ, if you are in a relationship, is it okay for an individual like Usher to feed you some cherries? Go to these phone lines. Got my girl Joy from Plantation representing. What are your thoughts on this, baby?
1: No, but the problem ain't right, Usher. The problem is the people who taking them cherries and you in a relationship. Because a man going to try, a woman going to try. But if you give in to that, you the one that's wrong.
0: Ah, so it's not the entertainer. It's the individual.
1: No. Yes.
0: Okay. So again, you gonna let Usher feed you some cherries?
1: No, because I'm happily married to my husband. It's been 14 years married, 17 years reunited from Miami Central Rockets.
0: That's what I'm talking about. You let him go feed you some damn cherries. That's what I'm talking about.
1: That's right.
0: Thank you for calling, Joy.
1: All right, Nancy. Have a good one.
0: You too, baby. Now, let's take this thing to Lauderdale. I got my dog OC on the line. OC, how do you feel about this?
2: I'm gonna be honest with you. I ain't the jealous type. So if she go out there and I done spent my money for her to go to the Usher concert and she's entertained by Usher giving her cherries, I'm not gonna be upset with that. What's gonna make me mad though, but let me tell you what'll make me mad. If I don't ever give you cherries, what you eating cherries for? Oh, now you want some news? Cause you with Usher and Chris Brown.
0: You will never eat cherries no other time, but now you with Usher and you want to eat some damn cherries.
2: No cherries. All this ice cream, no cherries. Oh, so because Usher and Chris Brown.
0: Oh, God. Hey, man, I appreciate the call, baby.
2: For sure, man.
0: Look who just so happened to walk in the room, Miami. The freak of the week.
3: Oh, hell no.
0: What you mean, oh, hell no?
3: I'm the freak of the year, baby. Yeah. No, I'm just kidding.
0: K-Fox in the building. So, Fox, if you are in a relationship, is it okay for Usher to feed you cherries?
3: When I get back into a relationship, that person, we're going to have a lot of trust, and therefore... Yes, and I don't want to be the insecure man who's going to think I'm going to go home with Usher just because he feeds me cherries.
0: It ain't about you.
3: And yes, it's not about he's feeding me cherries. If we're going to the show and I'm fortunate enough to have Usher feed me cherries, it's going down. We're going to have to find out when they come.
0: Oh, when they come.
3: December 6th.
0: Oh, boy, it's going down.
3: It's going down.
0: You will be in that section big time.
3: Oh, I hope so.
0: 866-991-JAMZ. If you are in a relationship, is it okay for an individual like Usher to feed you some damn cherries?

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1: You better believe it.
0: Wait. You can't forget the 305 99 Gym in the afternoon. We live, but it ain't about me. It's all about you. So go kick your name and them shout outs too.
2: Hey, this is Greg J. representing Oakland Park. I want to shout out to all my goons, goblins,

0: baby, for holding me down, and it's a real thing.
1: Whoa, time. You better tighten up, Ty. Your shout-outs was cool. 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
0: Lottie Dottie, we like.

0: It's the crew roll call.
1: That girl Ty Vibe is sliding. I finished strong, Ty. Let's go. Let's go. Appreciate the love. Know you got to go, but what's the word you got to say?
0: Oh.
1: Ty got a filthy mouth. Got a cleaner mouth. I was told, but it's all love because at 3:40 every day is the crib roll call. And I know you want to go hang out with Nick Cannon and wild out. We're going to do it in 10 minutes.
2: Wake up. Wake him up. 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

0: 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That's FYI.
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4: The beautiful Nikki Ramirez is in the building. She's going to give you that traffic.
5: All right, let's start off with Miami-Dade County. We do have an accident on the Florida Turnpike. It's southbound. The on-ramp from the Dolphin is closed. Now, your alternate is going to be Southwest 8th Street. Please avoid the area completely. There is a rollover tractor trailer right before Southwest 8th Street. Also in Dade County, the I-95 Express Lane southbound right at Northwest 62nd Street has an accident and it's blocking the left lane. Moving over to Broward County, we do have a vehicle fire. The two right lanes are blocked on I-75 northbound right before Royal Palm Boulevard. 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I'm Nikki Ramirez, and this is 99 Jams, the People's Station.
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0: is to Wild Out with Nick Cannon and the entire Wildin' Out cast, all going down November the 28th inside the Kaseya Center. Baby, it's going to be a movie. I got the tickets right now. You want them? 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
2: 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In Kara City. 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Huh. That sounds so rich. This is 99 Jam. Miami's number one for hip-hop.

0: Get is going down. You understand me? Who is this?
1: Hi, this is JoJo.
0: Hey, JoJo. How you doing today, baby?
1: Hey, I'm doing good.
0: Where you calling from, boo?
1: I'm in Miami right now, heading to the arena.
0: That's what's up. JoJo, let me ask you a question. Are you in a relationship?
1: No.
0: You're not in a relationship. Okay, cool. Great.
1: No.
0: If you were in a relationship, JoJo, should your partner have a problem if Usher wanted to feed you cherries at the Chris Brown concert?
1: No, he shouldn't.
0: Why is that?
1: I mean, because it's just for fun. You know, one time, probably a one-time thing and a lifetime thing.
0: A one-time thing, huh?
1: Yeah.
0: Well, you know what else
1: once
0: is a one-time?
1: Lifetime.
0: You know what else is a one-time thing? Me saying that you got it.
1: That's not once in a lifetime, though.
0: Well, you absolutely

0: Baby, congratulations to you. And you know, we're going to get into it, baby. All the wins and losses and good old football with the Football Frenzy. We're going to do that in less than 5 minutes.
1: Yeah. Drum Majors. Yeah. What up? Gorilla Jack.

0: conversation. You know we are going to put a grand in your hand today at 5 o'clock in Miami. You know what we got to do. We don't do nothing else. You know, it's Miami's Dade County. It's 305. It's the 954. We got to talk some football. So let's get into the football frenzy, baby. Let's start in the college world. UM, they beat up on Central Michigan 52-3. Ole Miss, yeah, they lost to Florida 52-28. And the number one team in the country, Tennessee, they beat up on, I'm sorry, Texas, they beat up on Tennessee 20-17. And HBCU football, Bethune-Cookman, they lost to South Carolina State 31-21. And FAMU, they lost again to Alabama State 40-21. Let's talk high school football. American Heritage, they beat up on Miramar 41-0. Ely, Alumni Weekend, they beat up on Northeast 66-0. Dillard Alumni Weekend, they beat up on Stranahan 50-0. Boyd Anderson, it's your Alumni Weekend. How you lose to Flanagan? How you do that? 50-15. And our 99 Jams High School Game of the Week, Miami Central, they beat the hell out of Northwestern 52-10. Let's go to the pros, baby. The Chiefs, the 49ers, the Ravens, the Broncos, and Jags, they were all winners. And tonight, it goes down. The Bears, they take on the Eagles. 8 o'clock Monday Night Football. But, baby, I got to let you know, we are 3-0. Them damn Raiders, baby, we did it again. Hey, yo, baby head. Who that? Who that? Who that said they're going to beat them Saints? The Raiders did.
1: Bills stacking up. Need a vacation. Or a chance to breathe a little easier.
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4: Let's start off with Miami-Dade County. We do have an accident on the Florida Turnpike southbound. The on-ramp from the Dolphin is closed. Your alternate's going to be Southwest 8th Street. Also in Dade County, we have a disabled vehicle on the Dolphin Expressway westbound right before the Palmetto Expressway, and the vehicle is blocking the center lane. Moving over to Broward County, there is a vehicle fire. The two right lanes are blocked on I-75. It's northbound right before Royal Palm Boulevard. 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Change wisely. I'm Nikki Ramirez, and that's the latest traffic update on 99 Jams, Miami's number one for hip-hop and R&B.
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0: Rock. Who's this?
1: What's going on?
0: What's up? Who's this?
1: This is Sharika, baby.
0: What's up, Sharika? How you doing, boo?
1: I'm doing better now that I'm talking to you.

0: Fall Fest.
1: I know that's right. Be right there.
0: Oh, guess what, baby? You and that thing like swimwear, girl. You got it. Who you got in the car with you?
1: I got one of my co-workers with me.
0: Thank you. Your co-worker over there shot out like, girl, you got the tickets, girl. 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

0: nowadays, everybody wanna talk like they got something to say, but nothing comes out when they move the lips, just a bunch of gibberish. Act like they forgot about Dre.
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0: 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Throwing that back.
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1: We invented the throwback.

0: That's right, that's right.
1: Well, let's go get this money, baby. It's time to play $1,000 Baby! Now, Diana's very easy. I'm going to ask you 10 questions in 60 seconds. All you got to do is get all 10 questions right, baby. If you do, $1,000 is yours, okay?
0: All right.
1: Now, time is going to start as soon as I finish reading the first question. Now, for some reason, if you don't get all 10 questions correct, every question you do get correct, I'm going to give you $10 no matter what, all right?
0: Okay.
1: Amazing. Time is going to start as soon as I finish reading the first question. For some reason, if you get stuck, just say pass. If we have time, we'll come back to the question. Okay?
0: All right,
1: baby. Remember, the first answer you give is the first answer we got to take. Are you ready?
0: I'm ready.
1: Question number one, true or false? The month of June has 31 days in it.
0: False.
1: Where would you find the Eiffel Tower?
0: In France.
1: What city is known as the Windy City?
0: Chicago.
1: In the game rock, paper, scissors, what beats scissors?
0: Rock.
1: The Golden Gate Bridge is located in what city?
0: San Francisco.
1: What is 10 times 10 minus 90?

0: Sin City is the nickname of what city? You got 5 seconds, baby.
1: Sin City is a nickname.
0: Oh, Diana. Diana, you ran out of time, baby.
1: Las Vegas.
0: Oh, you were doing good, too. You know that, right?
1: Oh, man.
0: You were doing good, baby. You were doing real good.
1: I messed up on the last one.
0: Nah, it's all good. Listen, we didn't get through our 10 questions. We got through 6 of them. We got through 7. And out of the 7, you got 6 correct. So we're going to hook you up today with $60, baby. Congratulations to you.
1: I'll take it.
0: Yeah. So the answer that you didn't get a chance to answer because you ran out of time, you actually said the answer. Sin City is the nickname for Las Vegas. Yeah, baby. But listen, $60 ain't bad, boo.
1: Hey, I can put some gas in my car.
0: You better believe it. Now, here's what I want you to do. I want you to get on that 99 Jams app, and I want you to register again. So the next time when I call you, baby, it ain't going to be $60. It's going to be $1,000, okay?
1: Yes, sir.
0: I love it. Now, before you go, tell everybody out there in the Pines, the station that has the most free money and Miami's number one for hip-hop and R&B.
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0: 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Ready to go get this money?
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0: This 99 Jams DJ passed away. 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
0: How many HBCUs are in the state of Florida?
3: 3.
4: Man, I can't believe.
0: Hey, Jay, what school you went to, bro?
3: I went to Dillard's. Don't do that, man.
4: You finna get on me.
0: Nah, I'm not gonna get on you. I let the people at Ely get on you, but I'm not gonna get on you. I let them do it.

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3: Okay, let's start off with Miami-Dade County. We have a lot going on. First, there is an accident on the Florida Turnpike. It's southbound. The on-ramp from the Dolphin is closed because of a rollover tractor trailer. Your alternate's going to be Southwest 8th Street. Also in Dade County on the Palmetto, northbound, right at Northwest 103rd Street. We do have an accident blocking the two left lanes. We have a disabled vehicle on the Dolphin, westbound. It's right before the Palmetto Expressway. The center lane's blocked. And moving over to Broward County, we do have a vehicle fire. It's on I-75 northbound, right before Royal Palm Boulevard, and the two right lanes are blocked. 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

0: 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The morning's first breaking news, exclusive interviews, what everyone will be talking about that day. 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
11: We invented everything. Don't play yourself. We the real deal on this side. Don't play yourself. Yeah. Miami. I'm going to get that keyword out, baby. 5 o'clock is going down, you understand me? World famous, commercial free, driving 5. Oh, I'm going in today.

I'ma celebrate Lil Wayne's birthday. I'ma celebrate T.I.'s birthday. If you don't know, they all born on the same day, right? Crazy. And today is my dog Jeezy's birthday. So the whole driving five today.

and enter the keyword cruise. C-R-U-I-S-E, cruise. Like, you know, we getting ready for the One Voyage cruise. Yeah. That's the keyword for $1,000, cruise. All you got to do, go to that 99 Jams app. Or at 99jamsmiami.com and enter the keyword, cruise. That's all you got to do. You got till 5:30. Enter that keyword, cruise. Yo, B. Lee, what up, B. Lee? What's up? Heard Nomi Village was rocking Saturday night, rocking.

Cruise. C-R-U-I-S-E. Cruise. $1,000. The easiest money you'll ever make. You dig me? Yeah. And we live on the gram right now. We live at DJ Nancy 305. We live right now in Miami. Yeah, we are. Anybody know Maurice Young? Yeah.

C-R-U-I-S-E. Yeah, cruise. Nah, we cruising right now. Shout out that boy Pat B. Pat B said, boy, Nasty, you got to lose some weight. Let me tell you something, Pat B. Let me put you on game. Pat B, I done lost about a good 20. Good 20, my boy. Yeah. Nah, it's different on this side. The workout game. Serious. Because I'm getting ready to get on that one voyage, huh? Cruise.

Grammys number one. For hip hop and R&B, we putting that grand in your hand. You got about 3 minutes left to enter the keyword. The keyword is cruise. C-R-U-I-S-E, cruise. That's the keyword, baby. Yeah. You enter that keyword to that 99 Jams app or 99jamsmiami.com, baby. $1,000 can be yours. Shout out to my girl or your baby out there. Or your baby, what's up? What they do? Huh? Yo, or your baby, you supposed to come holler at the kid. We're like, what we doing? Yeah. You know the vibes. You know what's up. It's too easy. 3 minutes left, Miami. $1,000. All you got to do is enter the keyword cruise. That's it. And you're going to get paid today. Shout out to the Miami Heat. Big up the Miami Heat. Big up that boy Giannis. Giannis, what's up, Giannis? Yeah. Big Bam out of Bayo. What's up, Klay Thompson? What up?

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Did you get it in? If you did, stand by the phone. Somebody may be calling you in a minute, baby. All right?

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They're getting ready to have a baby. Congratulations to both of y'all, Ashley and Daniel. Like that. My beautiful new daughter, goddaughter, that's Dream. Bring it to the world real soon. I can't wait. Congratulations. Am I tired? You better believe it. I'm tired. Yeah. But I got a rep, you know? It's Jeezy's birthday. Lil Wayne, T.I., and Trey.

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like that. Nah, this T.I. joint is crazy. 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I like that. All right, so here goes. 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
2: All right, let's start off with Miami-Dade County. We do have a disabled vehicle on I-95. It's northbound. The on-ramp from Miami Avenue, which is Biscayne Boulevard, has the left lane blocked. Moving over to Broward County, slow-moving traffic on I-95. It's northbound between Davie Boulevard and Broward Boulevard. 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

Yeah, that's Gunna and Burna Boy with WGNT right here on 99 Jams, Miami's number one hip hop and R&B. 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You know what you got to do. 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
0: Can you keep your black card?
3: This is your boy Anthony. Calling from Liberty City.
4: Liberty City, Anthony. What they do, my boy?
3: Man, what they do, man, nasty.
4: I'm just cooling, bro. You think you can keep your black card today?
3: I hope so.
4: I hope so, too, because guess what? My boy got it up now!
3: Okay.
4: All right, very easy.

0: black card like no other. And I know you in the city, boy, they gonna clown you like no other, all right?
1: Okay.
0: All right, you ready?
1: Yeah.
0: Here we go. Question number one, true or false? If someone says, I'm not the one to gossip, that means they ready to tell all your business. Is that true or false?
1: That's true.
0: You better believe it. You better believe it. Question number two. If your cousin asks, did you eat? It really means they want you to take them to go get food. Is that true or false?
1: That's true.
0: Lazy, sorry cousin, right? That's correct. Question number three. Get this right. Gift card is yours. If someone says they're 15 minutes away, that really means they're 15 minutes away. Is that true or false?
1: That's false.
0: You know what? That's false. That's correct. But normally when I say I'm 15 minutes away, I'm probably 15 minutes away. But if you in Liberty City, they say they're 15 minutes, that means an hour.
1: Yeah, you know it. You know it.
0: Hey, Anthony Boyd, congratulations!
2: Thank you.
0: Anthony, my

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2: Traffic, traffic, traffic. 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
3: All right, let's start off with Miami-Dade County. We do have an accident on the Palmetto Expressway. It's southbound right at 8th Street, which is Tamiami Trail. We also have a disabled vehicle on the Palmetto westbound right at Douglas Road. And another one in Dade County. This time there's an accident on the Dolphin. It's westbound right at State Road 826. And the three right lanes are blocked. Broward County, no major accidents at this time. Let's keep that up. 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I'm Nikki Ramirez, and this is 99 Jams, the People's Station.
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1: All right, let's start off with Miami-Dade County. We do have a disabled vehicle on I-95. It's northbound. The on-ramp from Miami Avenue, which is Biscayne Boulevard, has the left lane blocked. Moving over to Broward County, slow-moving traffic on I-95. It's northbound between Davie Boulevard and Broward Boulevard. 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

0: Baby, that's that Janae Aiko, so good right here on 99 Jams, Miami's number one for hip-hop and R&B, where you can get that grand in your hand tomorrow at 8 a.m. But you're rocking with the Turner Partners on the grind, and everybody is blowing us up, man, because they trying to be in the building for the Wildin' Out Live, the Next Generation Tour, baby. It's your girl, she Jerk Your Leaves.
1: And DJ Lucky. See, we looking out for a Lucky caller number 999 Jams. What's happening?
2: Louis.
0: What's up, fam? What's up, Louis? Where are you calling from?
2: I'm calling from Fontainebleau.
1: Ooh, all right. How you got boy, some money on you. All right, boy. Well, congratulations. Call it number 9.
0: Hey, that's right, man. You're going to be partying at the Wildin' Out Live, the Next Generation Tour, going down Saturday, November 28th at the Kaseya Center. Louis, you ready to turn up?
2: Yes, I am.
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1: This is the Miami Minute. Everything Miami in 60 seconds. What's trending? What's turned? And what's got everybody saying, yo, what's going on? The Turnup Partners are talking about it on 99 Jams.
2: Yeah, Jams fam, let's get into it. Because if you live in a low-lying area, keep an eye out for more flooding this week because king tides are still causing problems across South Florida.
3: Over the weekend, water flooded parts of Hollywood Boardwalk, Fort Lauderdale, Miami Beach, Pompano Beach, Dania Beach, and even parts of the Florida Keys. And more king tide flooding is expected this week, so residents are being warned to park on higher ground and don't drive through standing water.
2: Mm-hmm. Yeah, definitely be careful.

0: is continuing to come together in the fight against cancer with the Miami Beach Cancer Walk.
1: Yesterday, the walk took place between 76th and 88th Streets from the beach to the boardwalk, bringing the community together to raise awareness. And the money raised will benefit Mount Sinai Brahman Cancer Center and its work fighting the disease.
0: Yeah, definitely a great cause for the community to get behind. 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That's 305-465-8733. And you know what to do. Keep it locked, because we still on that grind right here on 99 Jams.
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0: 10. Yeah, that's that Skilla Baby face card right here on 89 Jams, Miami's number one for hip-hop and R&B, where it goes down tomorrow at 8 a.m. We're going to put that grand in your hand. But you partying with the Turn Up Partners on the grind. And in less than 10 minutes, Jams fam, we're going to jump into Miami's Most Wanted Top 5 Countdown. And we're going to talk our ish tonight. It's your girl, she Drake Lee.
1: And DJ Lucky C. Yeah, man, we got another juicy topic for all of our Turn Up Partners out there. We got to find out what's going to be the first number one song this week for Miami's Most Wanted Top 5 Countdown. So keep a lot with us. We're going to get into it in less than 10 minutes. But we also trying to be all in your business. We're trying to figure out WGFT with Gunna and Burna Boy on 99 Jams. 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
1: JY, turn me up. Miami. 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